in sight. Fundamental movement. So when it's black, this insomniac, take an original tack. 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I get no sleep. 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
1: 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Only

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2: And we're getting a picture on the TV.